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0: Epro, yetnase, emanyema empro. Praise the Lord. Life passes so quickly. Abrabo ye brief. 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Praise the Lord. I say, yet is set in tutu. David is so kasai. O kind, Sam, and yom, Adviasa, and Enkrona, Psalm 39, the verse number 5. Yet the David, and so at the tutu, Psalm 39, the verse, I say, Share, why ye men not in Sama pe? Why am I not a naked to a bepe? Now, me fear in any she won any minia, yan chebebro. 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A ten wood a hole. 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Life is short, so you must live for eternity. 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He said, "Eternity is forever. 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see a sick animal come on to me kind what but if I should be any hobby into a bra will share me a bra would tear me but the yes you didn't slow set you know what kind bible see when you're sending a gene a real home then if I said the or gene need you being now as I see some make out choices here hallelujah Enti minu ya, okan 11 na, Bible miye unu se, nyame the word, or the eternity ashe ya 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
0: 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Now, or just a 4 day, set Nakumemu, and took on a cooker year, and that's how could it in one walk with Jaunio. Learn, but a honey a coody bonnet, a running fire bonnet chair. Praise the Lord. I say, And as a fakuma, what I see a rewire sin serie. 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Hallelujah. It is a eternity ayadea ewa as I say we see see human eternity. 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
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And even in Abetchamo, ye will ye my years to pen a better order. Everything shall pass away. But I dear be a we are rather than a better order. Then Tina was a trusted da. Yes, yes, yes, Emma da Ojie. It's answer heaven is real. 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Now you should be a hell, Kakra. 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

0: 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Lazarus cronim. And do be a nipper best who never move by Antony. But so to me endure to the ender. And when dear Mokako Home. 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I have my ear wound, sir. Baby, oh, how you are over caught. Oh, come, Rafa, say, and in Hades, he's been in what? Torment. He lifted up his eyes and saw Abraham far off and Lazarus at his side. And he called out, Father Abraham, have mercy on me. And send Lazarus to dip the end of his finger in the water and cool my tank. How long? And now, why your mouth so drop of water? Yet it's so touch my soul, Bemini. But to honor, cry for that. Minya would tell me, Ebia now and Nakawas has his own nose. Such a wad in an official ratty. A ratty already said, Obet two now was yes. A brand here. And one name, Mary, we are see any more of a fed yet because I am better than you. Praise the Lord. Now, Obi Biara. 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
3: I'm a friend.
4: I'm a friend. I'm a friend. I'm a friend. I'm a friend. I'm a friend. I'm a friend. I'm a friend. I'm a friend. I'm a friend. I'm a friend. I'm a friend. I'm a friend. I'm a friend. I'm a friend. I'm a friend. I'm a friend. I'm a friend. I'm a friend. I'm a friend. I'm a friend. I'm a friend. I'm a friend. I'm a friend. I'm a friend. I'm a friend. I'm a friend. I'm a friend. I'm a friend. I'm a friend. I'm a friend. I'm a friend. I'm a friend. I'm a friend. I'm a friend. I'm a friend. I'm a friend. I'm a friend. I'm a friend. I'm a friend. I'm a friend. I'm a friend. I'm a friend. I'm a friend. I'm a friend. I'm a friend. I'm a friend. I'm a friend. I'm a friend. I'm a friend. I'm a friend. I'm a friend. I'm a friend. I'm

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2: 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Wouldn't him say so with two kind?
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2: 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To say, Abosoka Machos cars in Ibino. What yas here? 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
1: 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So, yeah, ma'am.
2: Hey, so first time. Oh, I'm in you. 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I'm in you.
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2: 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Yeah, David is a car. I am, you know.
1: I'm part of my car. Mommy, what to say?
2: Me kwa ne ha de se me kontru me hu na de mense sisi na matra fe ene de ense che ne powder na amani nyina jai
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1: 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Say, Jarry, yep, I feel one and tear with me and this is it.
2: Oh, say, dear me, I'm Uncotoqua Mukura.
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2: Anna, my man is also name female.
1: Woman in few. Ain't you win your money perfume, Nibby?
2: Oh, I see, Casino.
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2: ka kire a me ni anom ni adofo no ma e tie me eh take ka ye me me hu amani yo
1: and then ayo
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4: Jesus.
0: Repeat TBM.
4: Jesus.
0: Abrante, I want to say we bought bra wo US, and since I'm in Ghana, because I'm not seeing you in Ghana. What you mean? I saw we bought bra wo abroad. Remember, what did you say? What did you say? What the 50 years?
4: 50.
0: And can say we bought bra wa Ghana. They be wo and can say we bought bra wa brochure. We kra wa brochure me ni we can say. The entire who so be biem we nyi ne ne say wo no wo wo kra ni Ghana. And enya Ghana ne ne say wotena. They be. Ya twen wo ba from pa because embra na wo 25 years ne can say we fi Ghana ko US. What did you make na there? Anka tama wo 25 years ninka se wo fi Ghana ko US. 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Now, Abra Bobby Pija. Hello.
5: Hello, Dad.
0: Yeah, good morning.
5: Morning, Dad.
0: Yeah, who can say for you? You can who feel radio no? Who can say for you? Hello, Missy, can who feel radio no? So, what's our quiet thing?
5: Hello, Dad.
0: Yeah, who can say for you?
5: Who can say for you?
0: Okay, then our person yanko po faster prophet is your mouth.
5: Nine
0: S show. For how many days in
5: here?
0: 4 years in then why I found out the hospital. Sisiana sisio. Bo edin Jesus 3 times.
2: Jesus.
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2: 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I'm a chicken.
1: Now, who name say problem? I would name one. One of our fabric,
2: The battle carried my car, I make a crowd.
1: You, but it didn't Jesus in Prensa.
2: Jesus.
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2: 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I'm a yellow woman. I'm a missing this year in the country.
1: Now, who say only in Kunun Temukraya Basa? 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Ain't now be a basano.
2: But on the banwa
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0: if I for to ask them you
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0: Dabi.
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5: acho ma mi bibia se bibie ni wa koma me mi ni enu nyamo me ama e prepens mi ni e
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3: 15 minutes die. 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
3: 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What to cry about now? So, won't do kind
5: of. I don't know.
3: Hey, let's say, what to cry? I don't know. I'm going to want to want you, Juma.
5: We'll be uncanny.
3: So, won't do one more.
5: My uncle called me and they proved that we are checked. I came up. My crown was finished by you. We have me and the name of our city.
3: Dental, yes, in cram of Wados and Tim Wincram of Painting Cass was solid. Because one of the Mihunu Wabrabona Wabra Wafu. Then I'm besides Wakabana. 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I be for you. Messay, me besides Wakua Brutina Bana, and our crassy day be now could be dinner wash. Because the Mihunu no. 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
5: 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They were trying to free to na me.
3: 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What eh?
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3: 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Mate pe we are smart enti anope ya mi solifi radio no so ape mi se mi won yifan
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3: 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We hello.
6: Hello.
3: Yes, sir.
6: Good morning, Papa.
3: Morning. Who can say here?
6: Some can say La Paz.
3: Okay. Start profiting. Then I'll present Yanko Pofa, Mr. Yama.
6: Pastor, Yanko Pofa, so be a farmer.
3: Efa, a crime ben, Hosa.
6: Efa, true.
3: I would yank, so too kind. A composer says so too kind. Brabbe Jimmy Hako Powder, any money perfume, maybe. What eh? But ye, umma me feel in tafo ben a woho.
6: Okay,
3: and just say what Cassanta me time and asso, what ye may, and tafo be woman me feel. Santa for no, my cat was a woman in my bed bread. One who, there are two countries you need to go, US, eh? Enna, Canada. 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
6: Okay.
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3: 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Hello.
7: Hello.
3: Yeah, good morning. Morning. Star prophet nekase. Yoka safiye.
7: Pato mi woye kane se tema.
3: Uwa tema. Baby awo nishu yoto. I talk about Ube Femu Abba, me Tio Kasa. Then our person, I'm a family, so you're my.
7: I said,
3: you're the one, auntie. Wouldn't move you on off. You're the work on off.
7: You're trying to say, me papa fi off.
3: Who papa fi off?
7: That's right.
3: Your frau cry on off. Auntie, your tete wo ho. Who is it? Can you win him? I'm a catcher. I can't do the winning. Work you win your me here. I can't do the winning. Won't the way Ibrahim Mahama in his canoe.
7: That's right.
3: Who bet him in his cousin Ibrahim Mahama? I'm telling you. One uncle who and Kasa was asking his car from 21 years ago. And bra we did 21 and guess I was starting yes scano. Because a BB a da was so nice so ya work you free enough. Bra be pen miracle powder nibi and a money perfume nibi. Metro wadia me no be can boom with the idea now be who send pija beba wate.
7: Money perfume and pass.
3: Oh, ne boy de would ye to mri cabra, what it?
7: Okay,
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7: okay.
3: Mm-hmm. 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Yeah, hello. Yeah, good morning.
8: Fine morning.
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3: Yeah. 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
3: Okay, then our person ya me fami so ya ma o.
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3: Boy din Jesus en prince.
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3: 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Who is Kenny Suskan now in same? Who is Kenny Suskan now in same? What do you mean? Who is Kenny Pans Suskan now in same? They obey a beer bonus canaco. What's your cassa? Okay, meet
10: you,
3: cassa. I'll be
10: see Cecilia, Missica Semi Hydrin. What's the
3: problem? And I make a choice, Sicato in someone I call. 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
10: Bajo.
3: Nyami shrao. Yeah, hello. Hello.
12: Yeah.
3: Oh, si yes, unka se da. Yes, si yes.
12: Yes, sir.
3: Hello, uka se fin.
12: Patron,
3: because I feel my copper creeping me who disappointment, yes, so boy in this. So, while the same should be a problem. Then, of course, because I meet you.
12: Patron,
3: you bring a yale neighbor.
12: Patron,
3: you are no, it is then you are no.
12: Me, who may I mean, eight
3: days, and you may insist. Hey, no man, quay, pensio unsio kutawa pensio kuta piota un u piota yinsio kita
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3: 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Miss me when you find.
12: But those hours.
3: And you are hours shall blink my pentacle junction. Miracle powder and a bebois, what?
12: But
3: Wawale.
12: But
3: Wawale jai.
12: Yeah.
3: Because me who issues were while you move. Ain't it? Oba, some miracle powder and a bebois, what?
12: But
3: Yamisha. Enas order for me time no asun kra manaya ye course na na ebe baba me sole sokra obetimi afre phone ye media number ne ye media radio station ne ye media ye happy group dia hello
13: hello
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And yet, Matty Matter for so. 98.9.

0: 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You said, I am sending a swing in a sound. Oh, Baba, Baba, Baba, Baba, Baba, Baba, Baba, Baba, Baba, Baba, Baba, Baba, Baba, Baba, Baba, Baba, Baba, Baba, Baba, Baba.
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I don't for why are you be? 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

0: Hey, what's up, everyone? This is Jin, live and direct from Los Angeles, California. You're now in the mix with my favorite DJ, DJ Bone Shaka.
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0: How you gonna ball? 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
1: DJ Bone Shit.
0: Right there.

0: Ghana for Madam Hisense ni o. Ye ka Hisense a, mo amunim se e ye home appliances a. Efe, e ye papa. 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The one dear, yes, yes, yes, no power beer. It's a poor Hisense showroom. Quite Hisense, everyday prices for everyday people.
1: Chemo, Charlie, he hold me down and I'll forever be grateful. You know, say since you show me to soccer bet, I did see great talking of good cash out, fast payout, high odds, and total odds accumulation. Bro, it they go on for this side. Charlie, that be high for day. I be you know that. Bro, soccer bet they do the most. Then my interface they catch me. Smooth navigation and easy access to all the sports games through any virtual games you choose.
2: SoccerBet has all you need as a punter. 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It's a good thing you joined the fun side. Make the right choice today and enjoy all the goodies that comes with betting with SoccerBet. This advertisement has been vetted and approved by the Gaming Commission of Ghana. Bet responsibly, not for persons below the age of 18. Gaming can be addictive.

0: Hey, what's up, everyone? This is Jin, live and direct from Los Angeles, California. You're now in the mix with my favorite DJ, DJ Bone Shaker.
1: Yo, yo, yo, I'm Ole Ben. This is the man insane, what you see? And I'm rocking with DJ Bone Shaker, the best, what you see? This is what it is, man. It's a lot. I'm on time.
2: 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Tie, tie no, na untia, ube tie.
3: Chale majiga, lipa bako pena mebese me tie no. 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Azonto ma confer.

0: Chemo. Charlie. He hold me down and I'll forever be grateful. You know, say since you showed me to soccer bet, I did see great, talking of good cash out, fast payout, high odds, and total odds accumulation. Bro, it did go on for this side.
1: Charlie, that be high for day. I be you know that. Bro, soccer bet, they do the most. Then my interface, they catch me. Smooth navigation and easy access to all the sports games through any virtual games you choose.
2: SoccerBet has all you need as a punter. High odds on pre-games, live games and interesting virtual games to instant virtual games as well. Don't be left out on all of this. It's a good thing you joined the fun side. Make the right choice today and enjoy all the goodies that comes with betting with SoccerBet. This advertisement has been vetted and approved by the Gaming Commission of Ghana. Bet responsibly, not for persons below the age of 18. Gaming can be addictive.

0: Yo, I'm a band. This is the man insane. What yes? And I'm rocking with DJ Bone Shaker, the best. What yes? Yeah, this is what it is, man. Allah, I'm on time.
1: Brem BM, Shadadio Panka, Utia DJ Bone Shaker. Tia Tieno, Nauntia, Utia.
2: Yeah, DJ Bone Shaker, number one DJ.
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2: Dɔk wɔ ne nwumɛ yɛn kɔ so ɛnɛ yɛn hwɛ Mr. Wa education kakra ɛfa sexual weakness ana afi nsu low sperm count ho Mr. Wa.
0: 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I'm telling you, a medicine, and young Quang, you know, but there are certain natural disabilities and quite your own friend is a Reverend Sedan,
2: Reverend Quang,
0: Reverend Master, so we are Reverend Quang, and I'm money, you look at anybody, young one, you know, dear. Healthy.
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0: Because I am natural. Ingredients na no more I am an ayatri. And no, I'm what be any. And apart from that, there were fish fishing can be. And I know so. And see, Sanu Mani, you know, the one no more and I want to find some of the idea. It's a member putting in so many chemicals and vitamins. And no, and nine channel. Only per piano, bema piano, you need to produce minimum of 1 million sperm in each of the testicles. In this case, you know, I say we have 2 million sperm. I will on top of minimum.
2: Hey,
0: and then minimum. If you want more than 10 million sperm, if you want more than 20 million sperm, you know, it be a donor. I have a sperm on all to be crowded. Aha. And then there are men are ombeti manyum ma bear 5 within a month or a week, or ma 10 within a month, in a sense that the sperm on no da within 6 hours to 12 hours, you know. Now, some baby brain. Obin so dear, and I be dear cry, dear. Or less than 1 million were each of the testicles. And that be brain so due to a be a juma all year, a jahua juma, the boxer, so a shenna, a titan or heat, jana say, bicycle be not a real not driving out for not so many things. Oh, yeah, and you can you come sperm and war on talking. It's your no son on your bad, not Obanon so any better. I had been in a war paper. And in the low sperm count, you will move two types. You will oligospermia.
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0: Oligospermia simply means uwo, but it's a. Azospermia, the unicra. And there are men that they think that as far as that, on your bad that, the whole banner in Cuba goodness, you know, or was sperm. No, I don't know, I can't say anything is steamy. Pioneer friend is a juice. That you know, your friend juice. It is, I don't know, or two, me a bema, me a bema, the onion bema, the ebema or banana, and no yet the machine share. You shouldn't have by who cried them. Tianona, two times, and not Nipano, obey it, spend check. Now you.

0: studio wa na eduro di ene ho ene advice am de kind nuan bi ade obedi di ni de obeye no na fe di ene body no e produce spam ma no nyame adom na nyere mfini problem ani omo da wa na awaba so obi was a ha ni bia me no ma me de tuje obeti me afre eye award ye so the dj will cry we are say e ma omo di atun wa
1: yeah ya to na na bibiri
0: I can't even can them a lot ma bro chire die there is a day na me say no when nyama me who say na me aye bi say obi fi each right Jewish ni ni nyere ban hospital na gen no buy ni how they say no kuni jano no ma no just 3 months so anyimo opeja na Israel for mu was kind of man is no gen ban or cow you so I think it was 2018-19 the same year ni ka let's grinding if you can't any problem na wo na Israel kan urade the first medication me the man no no gen nyimo wo ama me gen kwa me bawo Israel it is that cry Jesus ba we mini program you know I know you are there now
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0: and answer I can say erector dysfunction you know e are there e ha mema na enne no e bi awi ase akodu ndie yenia ni die ndu a efefa ene hormonal balance and changes you know ama mema bebre aye mre 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
0: ye hu yale 1 2 3 ne another young girl ono ne boy from home ma ne boy check up o yale o yale DJ Willie ye ye ni check up bi dia I can say enye no ina me ina mbusa ne say then grow na for 5 then o 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Obrogo Tobi, yeah, Juma, the Pia, Sunday holidays, you know, China, yeah, Juma. Bra, I'll be a horse in your show. Would there all be an Uba? Dr. Juma, my chairman, workers, will be a Rawa, Momalenko. Would there moon yet, you move to me? Now, on your regime, now you're training me on Ubedia dance here at the Amma Hospital. I'm a ship on Yam and Edwinam. Did you already do it without any military? That's an end. But I know it's here, I will happy.
1: Doc, yeah, so yeah, that was super. Happy 98.9 FM. Etie for aha ena jumedi a yetu ndi time with Dr. Jiwano yedi BC. Senyami ya adumna sa adumbi edumye ya wone dasene nunsia edikusi nonsum.

Nayanina, Wanyania, Wanyania, Wanyania, Wanyania, Wanyania, Wanyania, Wanyania, Wanyania, Wanyania, Wanyania, Wanyania, Wanyania, Wanyania, Wanyania, Wanyania, Wanyania, Wanyania, Wanyania, Wanyania, 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Wanyania, Wanyania, Wanyania, Wanyania, Wanyania, Wanyania, Wanyania, Wanyania, Wanyania, Wanyania, Wanyania, Wanyania, Wanyania, Wanyania, Wanyania, Wanyania, Wanyania, Wanyania, Wanyania, Wanyania, 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

0: Oh yes, the same God, the same God. 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That same the one. That same Almighty God. 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
1: Yo, mau deka, mau sobolisa. 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
0: That same God.
1: Mau mako.
0: Listen, that same God who used Moses to divide the Red Sea. That same God who used Moses to rain down manna. That same God who did all the miracles at the land of Egypt. That same God. 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
0: Do you know something?
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1: Nuike komedoma gulanya be. 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
0: Se. 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If any of the deities will be that great and powerful, if any of the deities will be so dangerous and the whole world will hear about him, it depends on the priest, the servant of that deity.
1: Ne mau muse anosi, alo mau de muse anosia, ameike subone, e yae anabe wanyabe mauya muse trakore lesi.
0: And indeed, if Jesus Christ is being mocked, if God is being mocked, and if God is being treated as if he is powerless or nobody, it's because of his servants, his workers, his priest. 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
1: hey.
0: So all that they care is selling their items, making Jesus as a label on their products, just to make their money and also to do whatever enchantment they will do to see massive congregation around them. That is all that they care about. But I want you people to look, have a look at what is happening in the world. As I'm talking to you right now, UK has been captured by Islamic movement because the church became weak. In the land of UK. And what is and was the cause of that? Emre brofone yaba.
1: Abapa.
0: Masa minyi nani se.
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1: Big change is coming into this world. 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
1: Great viruses. 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
1: As I'm talking to you right now, I believe you have heard about diocese or dimersis. People's kidney are being destroyed. And do you know why? GMO food and everything that we are eating and consuming today is being contaminated, is being poisoned, is being fixed something in it just to kill and destroy you. Pastor, have you seen it? And what are you telling your members about it? Yeah, me know what I say. What's your DBA by your diocese? Was a dialysis and crofu kidney in a day? Essay millions of people kidney essay. Winema de Codia in Niani Abada ye didino in Siona Bana ye no no mono. What he has here? What the idea was offered GMO GNO no. What the Afrafra Nancy, what is so be the brew a brobia or okobu yada naturogu a bruno. Ninyanani and Yama ye di koyemo and a fruit ayato abontina what the nrones prispri into a say ye kidney or so for wahum into the treban or them our members. I won you na babu at the time and is a woo.
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1: As we are talking at the moment, many marriages have been collapsed and is being destroyed. We have seen so many divorces cases, and people are divorcing every day here and there, even including our archbishops and our bishops and so-called our papas. They are all doing divorcing, and the members are divorcing. Marriage are being divorcing, and people are getting married every day, and marriages are not stable. People are facing a whole lot of challenges. People are facing a whole lot of hurricanes in their marriages. Marriages are no more marriages. It has become contract basis, and it has become a certain aim and a vision people are using to enter into marriage. So the church is blessing more marriages, and at the end of the day, marriages are collapsing more than what the pastors are blessing. Today, if you look into the church, you could see drama biology, psychic biology, bambium biology, and escolobiology, and man biology, and wafa biologies going on in the church. What is the church doing about it? Here, me no ka say. Wunim say aware bebre egu pa. Wunim say aware bebre ese pa. Me no ka say enkrofo e fama ne hunumu otaye mu pa aware mu. Na mo na nsori ni shira aware ya so no. Mo na na nsori ni aware ne ye dey egu. Mo na so a wo ware no. More now, sooner why a side check side poppy one chain. Dania obi I for 3 days or ba na kwa ne X ho and a boy in the so kwa ne X ho. And these are the eczema and then eczema. It is here no akwako ye side check, side picks, side dogs, side mpiti. Enkwa na uche de we are a jamai a rainy in the churches now. Becca says it's here na asoro no eso so a jamai so. Sa nye men yina aso aso funo yehu ana yehu ni.
0: Yo ne ekpo miyafe suro yoke. 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
1: man biology, woman biology.
0: And man biology and then the woman biology. Open to get a solame, a yole solame, blame, bishop, ode, nuka omile. 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
1: Have we seen this? That people are in the church, but there is no fear of God in the church. Today, people even steal from others whilst praying in the church. Today, people phones get lost in the church premises. Today, people money get lost whilst the church service is ongoing. Today, if you set some churches members back, they have condom inside the bag, a club beer inside the bag, they have Golda, Guinness, all this kind of drinks inside their bags in churches. Because that church, they have club. As soon as they close, all the club meet and they do join men together. Me no ka say, well, and send me a course or a sorum. And send me a course or a sorubim to say, and sorubi or hand. Obashisha bag, but not condom. Obashan crofuko to come, not condom. And then sorubi or hand, mammas and a qua sorano. Walk qua sorosolo. A giddy is a war bag. Walk qua sorry goda. wokwa sorry and near my sister bag no one who bedro because was or no. Oh my no club A, club B, club C, and it's a wapon sorry a club onisia. No wish ya obesia out to mission. Obabua out to me bo.
0: Hey.
1: 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See, I'm no case. 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
0: If you feel like me, upon your colors, a genius solomon, net that see, I'm a rope cotocumel, but do home, a poor condom, L. M. Ay, I'm a rope baggy, mecha, a club beer, play guineas, so all over baggy, me, a labe, oh, sol yam, if ya, club by club, group by group, no yak palace sol yamequa. 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
1: We have seen the youth wearing boxer shorts, bikini to club houses and beaches. Let us allow them to come into the church with their autofixer, their boxer shorts, their bikinis. If they want to wear knicker, show your stomach, show your bumps, and show your brams, and show your askboom. They should all come to church with it, with their ribbons, and with their lipsticks, and with their artificial makeups and everything. It's okay, because if you say you are not going to allow them to come to church with that, they will go to club and other places, so let us allow them. Haven't you heard it? So all this kind of English assembly, and then Ewe assembly, and then the Eskimo assembly going on in the church, and we have Ga service, we have English service, and we have Orthodox service, and we have Amuro service, and we have Belinda service, and we have Asmeni service, and we have this service. So the church, we run six church a day.
0: That,
1: nah,
0: Belinda service,
1: you know, yeah, you say. That's what I'm coming, sir. Ain't you know, because you say,
0: si
1: say, I sorry no muno. Sir, you for no more to me the more bikini. Ball is in the pier too. Mutime deba. 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Yeah, we are na aba kundum. 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
0: Eh, just Steven yeti opa.
2: Oh, I'm a sugar cra, but my old bonica cra, fatten me why.
0: Just even no problem.
2: When you are my only say, and maybe you better say, Jesus, you have so many brings and so many honor over to me. Emma, because I go to you, I have brings and some. It's true, because I say, the year Sagamina come a go blue. You have been so better.
0: I'm a kaipa.
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0: Yati.
2: Radio eh. 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
0: Ami, God bless you. Okay. Enti, Ninjana, say,
1: you have a take when you have
0: a Sabre Nimuno.
1: Hey, my mayor.
0: Hey, Steven, what kind of honor, friend? Happy FM.
1: Yeah, happy FM.
0: Happy FM. I said, would you hang about boat
1: you?
0: Commercial show blues.
1: Then,
0: seminar, what kind of. But I say, Steven, you are number one fan.
1: Yeah.
0: Number
1: one listener.
0: Number one listener.
1: Yeah.
0: Steve, yeah. Yango po inshira upa.
1: Yeah, mau ne jira o Steve.
0: And then I saw na moko no sofo no nimpa na waba no siko benye frim na ya na botai.
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0: 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Hello. 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
0: Okay sir. Pacho yeti.
3: Ah mi da osofo. Ah eh TV program ne. Hello.
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3: Ami o mati mi o.
0: Yeti o.
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1: Okay.
3: Mi okanu, eh, ampa, mi kai. Hello?
1: Yes, yeti o.
3: Uti mi.
1: Ah, yeti o.
3: Eh, these days, no. If I sorry, no. It took me womb, still not to me womb, but I mean, it took me no. And now power, no, a brassy. I said, no, so for can say the church, the pastors, and then those pastors, and then the assorted penny for me, then no more year, a farm. We didn't say the church, we, if anything, that body is no, the pastors association in Yemen. Boom. And they should do something about it. Because one says, you see, people are reluctant not to go to church because they don't trust the church again, or they don't trust their leaders again.
0: Okay.
3: Most of them.
0: Okay, yo. Yeah, that's a part of contribution. Hello.
4: Good evening.
0: Good evening, sir. Pacho, we didn't baby out Freffy.
4: Papa Pacho, Joe's in me.
0: Oh, I Joe's you.
4: Papa,
0: Yamaha Quaba.
4: Yeah, Papa, Papa Pacho, and in me in church, we get a cancer, and we show up. No, to come in the morning.
0: Yes.
4: Papa, now, Cassay, since I'm sorry, no, Nipa, do I know you, and sorry, now, how then I get a cough from Papa Yampa. Your share said you are so funny, be no more dear, or more yen or money, Papa, and shame pink and cross on.
0: Oh, I just sign brave you, Ocasa, just watch you, sign brave you. And I make a young papa amuaku.
1: Emil and Pumcho, Miato amuakuji.
0: Living bread,
1: pe papara.
0: Honor and a banner, Ousu answer.
1: If Yanya Ousu answer.
0: Tego sisters. Osofo Anthony Buachi. Selifu Amuaku. Meba. Hello. Yeah, Pacho, we did the baby out for Effie.
5: We did Daniel.
0: Eja Daniel, it's you.
5: Oh, program, why are you? We are a papa. But I'm going to say, the son, we are not calling me. We are a brother, because we are not calling me.
0: He brought out the power of God.
4: Hello, Papa.
0: Hello.
4: Papa, Pacho, you in my son, baby.
0: Oh, okay, Eja.
4: Papa, Pacho, I'm a candidate. So, see, I said, okay, I saw food being on my banana, Papa. What's all crying, cancer, quasary, and I said, you know, maybe a chicken, and I soon. Papa, yeah, I said, first, we are kind of soft room pen for me to say, I'm going to say, yeah, you know, Papa, what's in Kenya, I'm imagining. Jin Amia canon amo count. Papa says, I saw for my day, only to mean co-waiting. And to mean change, I mean, Yamin Casa crossing Amia Casa. No 2 feet ago, a month for any sir, and no more about Tondian Yano, Papa Nunquan and Yano. We shall so far, or the long cruise of Pania commission. And to say, Papa, among us all conquired, the Oka said, Yamia sent you because so to add him says, I saw for my background or your brown. I don't mean Obisha would chip in a minute and a car, so Papa, then all come or send me before canning me castle. Thomas is any part door, I know Joe Oakes or so minimum. Papa say, I am more pile as of a falling arm, but I know I'm a camel, my back, I can Papa, you ain't any problem crying and ask me, Annie. That's a pa.
0: Young couple in Shraupa. So I was talking about Osofo Amuaku.
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0: 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Okay, mama fa call and am here. Hello. 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
7: Hello.
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7: Hello. 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
7: E fra me Michael.
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1: Ye tie o bacho kasa.
7: Papa nya me nsira opa ene won chere chere a wo ye
1: ami
7: papa sisi no ase asore no it has become an more or less an entertainment center as asore na be ye entertainment center ye koni akosa ye ji ye ni ani abefie
1: okay
7: no power no demonstration of the power of God it will be quite sorry now yari tene so not that you are sorry them for years
1: okay
7: or how it will be so not that you are sorry them will be near juma not that you are sorry them
1: okay
7: na se sikana na ye highlight papa then so already papa so be anya ne break to a enyo na obeka che ne se on first camera obi aba sorry them na wanya yare sa papa un kasatin un enye kasatin tin nebe mana bebo afore
1: okay
7: say na paul echo of first corinthians 2:4 no papa paul say my speech and my preaching was not on the enticing wisdom of the words of men
1: okay
7: but the demonstration of the spirit and power entina papa paul ni speech any ne preach you know any the enticing wisdom of words of men but and then as a preaching you know I had the enticing wisdom of words of men
1: okay
7: and that enchete a demonstration of the spirit and power no papa I hear ewo asori there no Peter mo Paul mo demonstrate the power of God Abraham Paul ni aprons and in a handkerchief kra esa yare the shadows of Peter na esa yare papa and then who was sorry them and then aso for so call aso for bi it me kobo pa e fake miracles papa but God is more than that erade no o se on se sign o te sa enra o te sa ene o te sa abun yin na into where lies the power of God. Everadini to me the away. Papa na oka wa sofu wa mwakumu. Eni salifu wa mwakumu. Papa etiki ya bense da hosamu Nigeria ya chihe ya. Papa, they demonstrated the power of God.
0: Okay, yo.
7: Eji, papa, asofu wa no, wantina siye. Everadini to me the away. Then demonstrate and straight a radini to me and three a year say papa and a comfort quite to me the true challenge mass of war it is the true challenge mass of war say opa yen shia wa park so near
0: so for the journey yo me pacho me fa di enfe me enti aso a
7: challenge
0: mass of war enfe me enti aso so for what the care ark of salvation ministries international the Ark of Salvation Ministries International baby awo biara fire number na na frey
1: 0247 701364
0: number na 0247 701364
1: number
0: 0247 701364 menya message bi wa I say please this is my contribution how we dress is how we have been addressed to explain this, most of the believers nowadays seek miracles, prophecy, and with that, they are kind of pastors are what we are seeing today, Daddy. Most of the believers now even get annoyed when they are being talked to about salvation. But if a pastor says, you will travel, or I have seen this and that,

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2: a fiamele and the letonia Jesus Christ of Nazareth. Yes, the kakomanya. Yakomanya, apart from Yeshua, America Galang by a genamo. Yet I told you, I got a good number, let's send out more than you call Baglaberi. Jesus has power. Satan has power. Usel a Satan, see? Usel a Yesu City. Tony, I did a cookie.
1: I did a cookie.
2: Yama photo, Yesu Christoa. Usel is you. Yama foto Yesu Christa unselesi o abunsan ya unselesi
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2: Alo na do Kufuor station a. 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
1: Okay.
2: La kwa mlo hola Sevia Herbal Clinic. Okay. 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
2: 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Article and Yassi, article and Nicotta on a door, yes, to Christian Yerani Atikea. Yemayanami Hola Heba Nisha.
1: Okay.
2: Naleva Hola Savia Heba Clinica.
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2: Atikea, a Vuma Clotiki.
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2: And your Hola Savia Heba Clinic, Bocola Quella.
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2: Yena de kidney a blair, cut dos balavana mano,
1: avalamano, okay.
2: The kidney a blair, but put on another pressure,
1: pressure, okay.
2: Let pressure, bloma, many narca you pressure, a vucaoke, cake, o two,
1: o two, okay.
2: Yet an edge at the sin of one tier, but you're not vocabulary. No, I ran yaber a organ so
1: bow,
2: okay. Coo, osusu,
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2: 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Wa pressure kona dole le zavane.
1: Okay.
2: No pressure on you. Let your now kidney la fail.
1: Okay.
2: Let your now liver la fail.
1: Okay.
2: Let your now like what diabetes.
1: Okay.
2: Because pancreas ah, na amount 2 years la vukon udugu ah. Bagati a odori a produce enough insulin.
1: Insulin. Okay.
2: Let me just say more. 96% a dollar le na amagbatontia. Na di a vuava le tefo demo ah kala ledo. Because ni composition of bladder. Nudala mabiya na bi white cells.
1: White cells, okay.
2: White cells are, we have red cells, but we white cells.
1: Okay.
2: White cells are overdone yo on alam, but don't you anyway. A dollar le si a dollar le dan alam na miya. Infection, but dollar le okal alam na miya. White cells, we on miya na bi soja, we on da u white. Wawe.
1: Awapa.
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1: Okay, aduoji.
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1: Nema, okay.
2: A vwane jibe. Of Kay Modola too.
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1: okay.
2: A Dodola who keep the liver, pancreas in tea. Yena a Fumata de Tefera,
1: eh?
2: And never crosses so Jawa, a woman on a light gamma. A one more to the Lacorate when I eat a gamma.
1: Man, Yatape.
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1: Agayama,
2: Agayama, then I'm a Kedama, but your system
1: is okay.
2: Then why I close Yakwa? Not a camel in Yatim, I
1: won't.
2: 96% a dollar and an oil.
1: Okay.
2: A daughter, let's say, a stroke.
1: Okay.
2: Tony, I'm expert.
1: Yeah, tapi.
2: Nyama kari weki kia ame amele dara stroke senye no.
1: Ah, oh.
2: Nku do, eji do, ata 30 minutes.
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2: Yeni 0240409991.
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2: 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Adige do.
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2: 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The pastor is saying, "No, I am going to try and correct the donor because story. Oh, yeah, I got a more to yet I'm like Brennan.
1: Okay,
2: but your donor was Zan.
1: Not a pay.
2: Your donor was Antoria.
1: Not a pay.
2: Yeah, a ticket.
1: Yeah, a storm. Okay,
2: a storm.
1: Okay,
2: a flawless. Yeah, I check well a Verdi pharmacy.
1: Okay,
2: then a Verdi pharmacy work well. You know, God's way chemicals.
1: Okay.
2: God's way chemicals la flawu.
1: Okay.
2: Then they read denwa la quelle wonder value chemist.
1: Okay.
2: Then they at least denu la quelle wonder value chemist.
1: Okay.
2: Agbozomoto one ire Norway chemical.
1: Okay.
2: EK pharmacy.
1: Okay.
2: Agbozomoto one ire Norway chemical EK pharmacy.
1: Okay.
2: Agbozomoto one ire Albert Sam.
1: Okay.
2: Agbozomoto one ire Albert Sam.
1: Okay.
2: Betweto one ire ED Trans Pharmacy.
1: Okay.
2: ED Trans Pharmacy.
1: Okay.
2: Adaptone Ire Ramstead Pharmacy.
1: Okay.
2: Aflau Verdi Pharmacy.
1: Okay.
2: Gosway Chemical.
1: Okay.
2: Denu Wanda Valley Chemical.
1: Okay.
2: Agbozoma Norway Chemical.
1: Okay.
2: EK Pharmacy. Lagbozoma.
1: Agbozoma.
2: Oho Albert Sam.
1: Okay.
2: Betwe ED Trans Pharmacy.
1: Okay.
2: Adan Ramstead Pharmacy.
1: Okay.
2: Malek Branami, Biva Hola Savior Herbal Clinic. 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
2: Hello.
0: Hello. 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Okay. 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
0: Rose.
2: Yes.
0: Hey. Okay, you.
2: Zungulaka.
0: 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Okay. 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
2: Bye.
0: 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Okay. 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
0: 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Tobi Moses Yamada Wezolo.
4: I'm your phone number.
0: I'm a man.
4: Yo,
0: Akbar. That morning, no close, yeah.
4: No,
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1: Abokobi,
0: okay. Todd, I have a talk. Maraku, o phone number, the battery, the chima. Igina.
1: Okay.
0: Okay. Yo. 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Okata osaganolo.
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0: Yo. Bye bye. 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Okay, may the mama gbeble ugbo.

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What a mentor.

Jesus, I'm a person, I'm a young man, I'm a young man, I'm a young man.

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1: The Lord has done it.
2: Weakness in prayer has made kings become beggars, and beggars are riding on horses. According to scripture, 1 Peter chapter 4, verse 7 says, the end of the world is coming soon. Therefore, be earnest and disciplined in prayer. For this reason, Freedom Time Praying Partner, FTPP, is inviting all to join this power-packed prayer program every Sunday, Monday, Tuesday, and Wednesday midnight, 12 p.m. on... This power-packed program is being led by Reverend Bernard Owusu Ansah.
3: Everything in you that attracts evil people,
4: Jesus,
3: by the blood of Jesus Christ of
4: Nazareth,
3: we kill it by fire.
4: Amen.
3: You're doing what you
4: Amen.
2: Don't forget that the fervent prayer of a righteous man availeth much. Therefore, be part of this program. For any information, call 0244-115-618.
0: Freedom!
1: The Lord has done it!
0: FTPP!
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0: 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And Nana G, yet the Nasian Yonama were rade, yet the Abudin Yama were rade, and yet were rade and a o yana far. You moving king, baby, and a year war. Your castle said, Uncount. We are not better than those that are on the street. We are not better than those that are fighting for their life. A radiant soon say one more with that hospital. I will be in that your work and I say my bread. We are not better than them. Yet the Asadama will rate. Yet our Sema ye cra. Yet our Sema ye nipedia.
1: Amen.
0: We thank you for our children.
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0: We thank you for our wife.
1: Amen.
0: We thank you for our life.
1: Amen.
0: We thank you so much for our entire family.
1: Amen.
0: For your wonderful protection over Jesus, our life.
1: Amen.
0: Already, the young in our world, then why,
2: yes, Lord.
0: The young in our world, the one why, yeah. Cassia now was here, yet here for. Yet that was what, Papa? And what, dear, why, dear, my young. Yet I was so busumi.